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0: Hello, Falls Road, just north of the town line with New Hampshire, 554-3940, 554-3940. To go back to the Silver Murano.

0: That failure was for a medical call that was the same as the one you're already responding to. 911 has now coded it as a Bravo level. An 84-year-old female fell down a few steps. She was located in the lobby of the Baldwin Auditorium.
1: We are arriving on scene.

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0: 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Fellow Falls Road by the Walpole Town Line with Vermont, King Robert Edward 207, KRE 207, should come back to a black tape.
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0: Showing her standby. To continue. Showing her Vermont to expire 4 of 28. Checking New Hampshire. She does have New Hampshire history. 9 of 13 operating without a license. Checking locals, nothing. On her Vermont history, she does have 2 of 17 speed. 1 of 17 speed. 12 of 23 speed. 10 of 23 speed, and it continues.
1: Copy. Any locals?
0: As stated, negative and local. She is required to wear corrective lenses.
1: Copy. Sorry. Thank you. I'm going to be back out with her. It's going to be a warning for speed.
0: 10-5.

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far into Capitol 10 Road. Angeles, I'm responding to Capitol 2130. Be advised, this will be in the Dyer building, apartment 414. 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Entrance number 7. 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

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Four columns in 21 West Street, room number 7. We have a 77-year-old male with chest pain. Repeating for Newbrook, rescuing Division 2 in Newfane. Four columns in 21 West Street, room number 7. A 77-year-old male with chest pain. Mears Cross will be Pond Road, 2245.

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Respond to the four columns at 21 West Street, room 7. A 77-year-old male with chest pain. Nearest cross is Pond Road, 2246. 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

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Respond to the four columns at 21 West Street, room 7. A 77-year-old male with chest pain. Nearest cross is Pond Road, 2246. 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

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Yeah, the message 20.

South Waffle Ambulance. Respond at 283 Valley Road, the Blanchard residence, for a 70-year-old female fallen. Repeating for Waffle Ambulance, 283 Valley Road, the Blanchard residence, for a 70-year-old female fallen. It's operated on back on arrival. 215.

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They did respond to the coach house, 56 Bannock Highway. Meet the PD due to extinguish an outside fire. Repeating for Swansea. Respond to the coach house, 56 Bannock Highway. Meet the PD due to extinguish an outside fire. 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Tip 15, 26.

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Need the PD. Need to extinguish an outside fire. 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Need the PD. 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
1: 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Traffic, English responding with 2, 46 minutes. 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

Thomas for Hinsdale Rescue, rescuing Division 1, respond to 418 Brattleboro Road. Delta level 65-year-old female, not alert. Subject was found passed out on the toilet, is now conscious. Repeating for Hinsdale Rescue, rescuing Division 1, to 418 Brattleboro Road. Delta level 65-year-old female, not alert, was passed out on the toilet, now conscious. Unit started local 58 minutes, KCF 15.

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Hotel Rescue to 418 Brattleboro Road, Delta Level, 65-year-old female, not alert. Was passed out, now conscious. That's for Hinsdale Rescue, a retone. 418 Brattleboro Road, Delta Level, 65-year-old female, not alert. Was passed out, now conscious. 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

0: 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That's for the Goshen Rescue. 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

415, units are responding in Goshen. Upgrade from 911, patient is not alert. Upgraded to a Charlie level call. That's units responding in Goshen. Upgrading to a Charlie level call, patient is now not fully alert. 109, KC 415, 77 C1A, copy.

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Getting the London area ambulance to respond to Dorset. 85, Fox Lane. 89-year-old Elvis Paul. Fox Lane is off Austin 30, Austin Drive, Naplesville Lane. 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

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Norwich Med Squad, Hanover Station 1, Medical Hall, 136, Bradley Hill Road in Norwich.

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Timeout 0600.

Number 8, Amber.

Highway to Hanover Dispatch. Over to Lake Lev. Yeah, Upper Vega Pond will be closed today. We're doing a culvert replacement. It'll take about 4 hours. I'll let you know when we open it back up.

maintain an ambulance medical call, Charlie level 11 left. Medical call, Charlie level 11 lead lane. 88-year-old male, abdominal pain. W2MT 941 at 658.

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Testing over.

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0: 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Do you still need Hanover?
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a dispatch to Chittenden for response. Respond 2011 Sangamon Road in Pittsburgh. 249-year-old female, shortness of breath with an asthma history.

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4, rescuing Division 1 to respond to Hinsdale, number 89, Meeting House Road, Bravo Level. Email Sergeant Falls. 4, rescuing Division 1. Respond to Hinsdale, number 89, Meeting House Road, Bravo Level. Email Sergeant

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issue or something.

southbound 63 Main Street, southwest, 85-year-old male. High blood sugar, upset stomach, with no diabetic history. He's known as for Golden Cross Division 1. Responded to southbound, number 63 Main Street, alpha level, 85-year-old male. High blood sugar.

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1: AC five responding to the station. And I have an update, there's a female fallen on the second floor. And there's key locations in the notes.
0: That.

0: 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Is responding with two, all others to the scene.
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0: Valley, ambulance 3.
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2: Upper Valley, ambulance 7, stand for it.
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1: Wild Hill Road. 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
1: 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Building looks secure.

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Ramirez, 3528, Field Terrace, room 114, 79-year-old male having shortness of breath, elevated pulse rate and heart rate, as well as discharge from the private. Again, Ludlow Ambulance, you are asked to respond to Field Terrace, 8 Field Terrace, room 114, 79-year-old male having shortness of breath, elevated pulse rate and heart rate, as well as discharge from the private. Time is your tone, 938.

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48, 8 8 8 8 8 8 8 8 8 8 8 8 8 8 8 8 8 8 8 8 8 8 8 8 8 8 8 8 8 8 8 8 8 8 8 8 8 8 8 8 8 8 8 8 8 8 8 8 8 8 8 8 8 8 8 8 8 8 8 8 8 8 8 8 8 8 8 8 8 8 8 8 8 8 8 8 8 8 8 8 8 8 8 8 8 8 8 8 8 8 8 8 8 8 8 8 8 8 8 8 8 8 8 8 8 8 8 8 8 8 8 8 8 8 8 8 8 8 8 8 8 8 8 8 8 8 8 8 8 8 8 8 8 8 8 8 8 8 8 8 8 8 8 8 8 8 8 8 8 8 8 8 8 8 8 8 8 8 8 8 8 8 8 8 8 8 8 8 8 8 8 8 8 8 8 8 8 8 8 8 8 8 8 8 8 8 8 8

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0: second call. You're actually calling to 8 Gill Terrace, room 102. 87-year-old female has a cough as well as low oxygen levels. Again, level ambulance. This is your second call. Second crew needed. 8 Gill Terrace, room 102. 87-year-old female has a cough and low oxygen levels. Come into your tone, 954.
1: Lobo dispatch
0: from A2.
1: I had A2. A2 is transporting one to Springfield.
0: Transporting to Springfield, 954.
2: Lobo dispatch from A3.
0: I had A3.
2: Lotho dispatch, this is Lotho A3, we're responding to 8 Gill Terrace.
0: A3, you're responding 955.

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Cavendish Fire, you're asked to respond to 641, that's 641 Stevens Road in Cavendish, the Truesdale residence, for a carbon monoxide cool room propane detector. Again, this is a CO detector at 641 Stevens Road, the Truesdale residence, showing pool room propane detector carbon monoxide at 956. Parcel dispatch, Cavendish Fire. Parcel dispatch, Cavendish Fire. Cavendish Fire is on the air awaiting crew. They're awaiting a crew at 957.

A3 is on scene, 958.

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Again, Texas Fire, I'm responding to mutual aid to 31 Stevens Road in Cavendish for a seal alarm activation. 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
1: Yeah, just wanted you to know that C-1 and C-11 are en route. We're going by Colonel Wheeler's now.
0: 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You can bring Engine 1 if you'd like.
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Tacoma, that says GW Savage on the side. 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

0: and Rescue Windsor Ambulance. You're asked to respond to 43 Frisian Way in Heartland. She's an 84-year-old female. Believes that she has passed away within the last hour, not conscious, not breathing. They are not doing CPR, requesting no lights or sirens, and VSP has been notified. Again, Heartland Rescue Windsor Ambulance, please respond to 43 Frisian Way in Heartland for an 84-year-old female believed to have passed away, not conscious, not breathing. They are not doing CPR, requesting no lights or sirens. VSP has been notified. Time your tone at 11:10.
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one direct to Cheshire County. Have you all responded to Edinburgh 302, hold Homestead Highway. In the construction zone area. Down the level. Email subject passed out. Officer just woken up. Daytona Explorer, Swansea Rescue. Cheshire County Ambulance, respond to the number 302, Old Homestead Highway. In the construction zone area. Delta level, female subject in the DMC. Passed out. They have woken up.

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I repeat, this is test tone only. 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

0: number 204, and he wrote a double-level, 30-year-old female, just saying with a cardiac history. Donors 4, Winchester Ambulance, Treasure County Paramedic, to respond, number 204, Manning Hill Road, Delta Level, 70-year-old female, chest pain with a cardiac history. Operate on 752, 1206, KG 4 and 5.
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Bureau 11, Chucky, Cracked Brook Road, reporting order of 12 units over. Can you call us for your Brook? Responding Brookline. For 1170, Brad Brook Road. Order of 12 units over. 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

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Respond 742 West Swan Road on 106. That's what we'll call 78-year-old female checking. Meeting West Swan Rescue, Cheshire County Ambulance. Respond to 742 West Swan Road. 106. 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

paramedic to respond in Ringe. 248 East Nominock Road. 83-year-old female with infantry. Daytona 4, Gaffrey ambulance paramedic to respond in Ringe. 248 East Nominock Road. 83-year-old female infantry. Missing pain management. Operating on 752-1239. 3-4-1-5.

0: Stone Zipper, Swansea Rescue, Trish County Ambulance, second call for both. To respond to the police station, 34 Eaton Road, you have a female, unknown medical. That's for Swansea Rescue, Trish County Ambulance, second call for both in Swansea. Respond to the police station, 34 Eaton Road, you have a female in custody, unknown medical. Cross streets are Sawyers Crossing Road and Cedar Road. Operate on 752, 1239, KCF 4 and 5.
1: 4 4 4 4 4 4 4 4 4 4 4 4 4 4 4 4 4 4 4 4 4 4 4 4 4 4 4 4 4 4 4 4 4 4 4 4 4 4 4 4 4 4 4 4 4 4 4 4 4 4 4 4 4 4 4 4 4 4 4 4 4 4 4 4 4 4 4 4 4 4 4 4 4 4 4 4 4 4 4 4 4 4 4 4 4 4 4 4 4 4 4 4 4 4 4 4 4 4 4 4 4 4 4 4 4 4 4 4 4 4 4 4 4 4 4 4 4 4 4 4 4 4 4 4 4 4 4 4 4 4 4 4 4 4 4 4 4 4 4 4 4 4 4 4 4 4 4 4 4 4 4 4 4 4 4 4 4 4 4 4 4 4 4 4 4 4 4 4 4 4 4 4 4 4 4 4 4 4 4 4 4 4 4 4 4 4 4 4 4

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0: 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You have the message, 1252. 4 foot highway to Hanover Dispatch.
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Florida 4, the Vernon Rescue Wrestling Division 1. 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Operate on TAC 1. 1317-2245. County A5. County A5, Central and Cheshire, 1317. Rescuing K2 responding to Vernon 1318.

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0: Victor Valley, Medic 5, they're responding, and it is closer to the referral end.
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0: Officer 540 Maxwell Park in Blaine, room 202. 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Your time is 1334.
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0: 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VSP has two troopers in the room. 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

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This is a cancellation tone for 317 Academy Road. Any responding units that are not already on scene can disregard.

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for a service call to 5017.

respond to number 7995 Windham Hill Road. Have a tractor rollover. 72-year-old county. He's on us for Windham. Lunenary rescue, Lunenary ambulance. Respond to number 7995 Windham Hill Road. Have a tractor rollover. 73-year-old county. 1437 CS.

0: South Division 1 to respond to Charlestown. He at the fire station, 1 Main Street, by the red garage, and a blue Kia Alpha level called 68-year-old female vomiting. That's for Golden Cross Division 1 to respond in Charlestown to the fire station, number 1 Main Street. Side of the building by the red garage and a blue Kia Alpha level call, 68-year-old female vomiting. Cross Streets, Bridge Street, South Bridge, back 1, 1439 KCF 415.
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The driver, team leader. 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Wyndham. 7995 Wyndham Hill Road. 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

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Respond then into Wyndham, 7995 Wyndham Hill Road. 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Cross Street Star, Route 121 and Harrington Road. 1452 AFN.

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McCaffrey, ambulance 13, Stratton Road. PD, female subject assaulted. Repeating for Jaffrey, ambulance 13, Stratton Road. Meet the CD, female subject assaulted. 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

Londonderry A1. Londonderry A1. 980, we've been on scene about 15 minutes. This is going to be a patient sign off, and we will be returning in about 2 minutes. Londonderry A1, repeat. 1518. 16, engine 1, you're calling. Engine 1 responding, 1518.

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Bravo level 67-year-old male fallen. Did strike his head. 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He did strike his head. 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
1: 10-5. Golden Cross A5. Golden Cross A5, was that you signing off on scene and then clearing to the police of the scene? 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

0: field fire. Still alarm. 1-5. Equal speed in the field. Alarm information. Timeout 1542.
1: Copy that message.
2: Maple Street. A newborn female that was choking. She is now breathing. Proceeding for Rockingham Rescue, Road Cross Division 2, intact River 7 Maple Street. A newborn female that was choking. She is now breathing. News Cross will be Main Street 1543. Is here 415.
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0: 16A1 is off at MCH.

engines to respond to 1126 Route 202 Colonial Insulation automatic biome activation indicating main entry pole station. That's for Ringe to respond to 1126 Route 202 Colonial Insulation automatic biome activation indicating main entry pole station. 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

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They received cancellation from the premise there. 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

morning for Rockingham. We're responding to Bellows Falls, 5 Canal Street, 3rd floor, automatic problem activation. That's for Rockingham. We're responding to Bellows Falls, 5 Canal Street, on the 3rd floor, automatic problem activation, nothing obvious. Cross streets are the square. Operate on your local, 1606, PCF 45. 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

0: Affirmative, sir, from Chester A1 on the Sunday. 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
1: Responding 370 from Main Street. Winchester, 91-year-old male. 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Reporting shivers and shivering. Feels like his heart is racing. Does have a cardiac history of AFib. Did also have a recent surgery last week. Proceeding forward, Chester and Donald, responding 370 from Main Street. Winchester, 91-year-old male. Conscious, alert, breathing. Advising shivers and shivering. Heart racing. He can feel it through his chest. Does have an AFib history. Hematone, 76.

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1: Ambulance 2.
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left over a first alarm to 212 Blue Brook Road. Automatic fire alarm, homeowner confirming smoke in the kitchen from an unknown cause. That's the west over first alarm to 212 Blue Brook Road. Automatic fire alarm, homeowner on scene confirming smoke in the kitchen, unknown cause. Units operate on TAC 4, 1724, KCF 15.

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Phil Sally ambulance. Respond in Westover on a first alarm to 212 Bluebrook Road for smoke in the kitchen, unknown cause. For Eastover, two engines and a tanker. For Wardsboro, an engine to cover the Westover station. For Wilmington, two engines and the rescue. Deerfield Valley ambulance, stand by at the scene. 1725 KCF 15. Units operate on TAC 4 on arrival.

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Chester Fire, Chester Ambulance, needing additional manpower, 372 Main Street, Chester, for a list of this AT1 scene. Repeating 4, Chester Fire, Chester Ambulance, looking for manpower to respond, 372 Main Street, Chester. A2's on scene requesting manpower for a list of this. 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

Delta 4, Newbrook, Rescuing Division 2, Respondent, Brookline, 1354 Grassy Brook Road. Homeowner reporting strange odor inside the residence. We have one subject feeling ill. Repeating for Newbrook and Rescuing Division 2, Respondent, Brookline, 1354 Grassy Brook Road. Homeowner reporting strange odor. We have one subject feeling ill. Here's Cross, will be Mountain Road, 1745, is hip 1 foot.

0: identify 1354 Grassy Brook Road. Strange odor in the residence. One subject feeling ill. Just crossed the mountain road, 1746. Good morning.
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2: Where you are?

reports to 6 Aiken Street, apartment 423, echo level 53-year-old male, ineffective breathing, caller states he cannot breathe. Repeating 4, tantrum ambulance to 6 Aiken Street, apartment 423, echo level 53-year-old male, ineffective breathing, caller states he can't breathe. Unit phone 752-804, KCF-15. 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

far? Fire at sign 183 Main Street Cabinets. For some reason, you're a female who is unable to talk. She's breathing but having extreme difficulty. Again, practical fire, you're responding to 183 Main Street Cavendish. For a 77-year-old female who's unable to talk, she's breathing with extreme difficulty. Time your time is 1819.

0: Address this on the 183 Main Street in Crossville. 77-year-old female is breathing but not able to talk. Again, Lumberland ambulance here. Address on the 183 Main Street in Cavendish. 77-year-old female is breathing but not able to talk. Time in your town, 1820.
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1: Can you let Stringers know it's going to be apartment 2 entrances through the neighboring houses lot? 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

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Bye.

0: As well, go ahead.
1: Well, ambulance is on scene. They've been on scene for a couple minutes. We're on the control at this time. 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
0: Received blood both, been on scene for a few minutes. You're working on getting her out of the house at 1834.
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Air's crossing Main Street, 1845, see a point. 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

Stones for Galesburg Rescue, rescue individual on response to Interstate 91 northbound. Their mile marker 4, patient will be in a black SUV, 16-year-old male seizure. Repeat in the Stones for Galesburg Rescue, rescue individual on response to Interstate 91 northbound. Mile marker 4, patient will be in a black SUV, 16-year-old male seizure. Units can operate on tab 11822, KZF-1-5.

Sonusburg, Gilbert, respond to Interstate 91 northbound, area of mile marker 4. Patient will be in a black SUV, 18-year-old male seizure. Repeat in the zone is 4. Gilbert, respond to Interstate 91 northbound, area of mile marker 4. Patient in a black SUV, 16-year-old male seizure. Hands can operate on type 1, 19, 23, 8, 4, and 5.

respond to Interstate 91 northbound, mile marker 4. The student will be in a black SUV, 16-year-old male seizure. And it's going to be on top 1, 19, 24, 6, 1, 5.

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1: A safe 911, patient has MRSA, is breathing, not responsive.
0: Thank you.
1: 1926, Driscoll K5, 645, Driscoll K5. The patient has MRSA, is breathing, however, not responsive.

I've got, I believe he's right before the bridge, but we're going to go down and turn around and come back up.

Iris 585. 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Thirty two.

Officer Fassi, stage again, stage in area 891 Bannister Road for police. 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Time to go to 1933.

0: Chester ambulance, respond quickly to Wyman Falls Road, Chester. 2-year-old male that hit his head, fell from a standing position, has a gas on his head, did not lose consciousness. Again, for Chester ambulance, respond quickly to Wyman Falls Road, Chester. 2-year-old male that hit his head while falling from a standing position, did not lose consciousness, does have a significant gas on his head, has until 1934.
1: Dispatch
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1: Go ahead.
0: Yeah, I'm on scene. I've dressed it up. He's got a laceration on the left side of his head.
1: Alright, message received. 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
0: 10-4. They're going to be looking for transport to the hospital.
1: Message received. Thank you.

Trooper Newberg, respondent Newfane. The area of 386 Vermont Route 30. Caller states he heard a loud bang and can see smoke in the front yard a couple houses down. Repeating 4, Newberg, respondent Newfane to 386 Vermont Route 30. Caller from that location heard a loud bang and can see smoke in the yard down the street. And it's on TAC 11950, KCIP 15.

maneuver and respond to main 386 off Route 30. Call us from that location, heard a loud bang and see smoke in the front yard of a couple houses down. This is on Tac 118, 15 KPF 45.

Richmond Rescue, Chester County Ambulance, 190 Fitzwilliam Road, Charlie Level, 96-year-old female, Chesapeake. Repeating for Richmond Rescue, Chester County Ambulance, 190 Fitzwilliam Road, Charlie Level, 96-year-old female, Chesapeake. Nearest cross will be Fish Hatchery Road, 1952, you see a 415.

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1: 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A1's been cleared by A5. We're going to be returning to quarters.
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Grafton fire. Still alarm. 1396 Main Street in Grafton. Multiple unattended bonfires in area. 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

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Time out 1958.